Paula Abdul. Belinda Carlisle. And Whitney. The ladies of the 80s play here on the 80s at 8 on Easy 99.1.

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1: 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From there, we enter the era of Thriller, Back to the Future, and Bueller when we blast off into the 80s at 8. 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
1: 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From there, we enter the era of Thriller, Back to the Future, and Bueller when we blast off into the 80s at 8. Finally, finish off your journey during the days of Titanic, Seinfeld, and The Simpsons.

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1: The glorious mysteries. In the name of the Father, and of the Son, and of the Holy Spirit, amen. I believe in God, the Father Almighty, creator of heaven and earth, and in Jesus Christ, his only Son, our Lord, who was conceived by the Holy Spirit, born of the Virgin Mary, suffered under Pontius Pilate, was crucified, died, and was buried. He descended into hell, and on the third day he rose again from the dead. He ascended into heaven and is seated at the right hand of God, the Father Almighty. From thence he shall come to judge the living and the dead.
2: I believe in the Holy Spirit, the Holy Catholic Church, the communion of saints, the forgiveness of sins, the resurrection of the body, and life everlasting. Amen.
1: Our Father who art in heaven, hallowed be thy name. Thy kingdom come, thy will be done, on earth as it is in heaven.
2: Give us this day our daily bread, and forgive us our trespasses, as we forgive those who trespass against us. And lead us not into temptation, but deliver us from evil. Amen.
1: Hail Mary, full of grace, the Lord is with thee. Blessed art thou among women, and blessed is the fruit of thy womb, Jesus.
2: Holy Mary, Mother of God, pray for us sinners, now and at the hour of our death. Amen.
1: Hail Mary, full of grace, the Lord is with thee. Blessed art thou among women, and blessed is the fruit of thy womb, Jesus.
2: Holy Mary, Mother of God, pray for us sinners, now and at the hour of our death. Amen.
1: Hail Mary, full of grace, the Lord is with thee. Blessed art thou among women, and blessed is the fruit of thy womb, Jesus.
2: Holy Mary, Mother of God, pray for us sinners, now and at the hour of our death. Amen.
1: Glory be to the Father, and to the Son, and to the Holy Spirit.
2: As it was in the beginning, is now, and ever shall be, world without end. Amen.
1: The first glorious mystery, the resurrection. Our Father who art in heaven, hallowed be thy name. Thy kingdom come, thy will be done, on earth as it is in heaven.
2: Give us this day our daily bread, and forgive us our trespasses, as we forgive those who trespass against us. And lead us not into temptation, but deliver us from evil. Amen.
1: Hail Mary, full of grace, the Lord is with thee. Blessed art thou among women, and blessed is the fruit of thy womb, Jesus.
2: Holy Mary, Mother of God, pray for us sinners, now and at the hour of our death. Amen.
1: Hail Mary, full of grace, the Lord is with thee. Blessed art thou among women, and blessed is the fruit of thy womb, Jesus.
2: Holy Mary, Mother of God, pray for us sinners, now and at the hour of our death. Amen.
1: Hail Mary, full of grace, the Lord is with thee. Blessed art thou among women, and blessed is the fruit of thy womb, Jesus.
2: Holy Mary, Mother of God, pray for us sinners, now and at the hour of our death. Amen.
1: Hail Mary, full of grace, the Lord is with thee. Blessed art thou among women, and blessed is the fruit of thy womb, Jesus.
2: Holy Mary, Mother of God, pray for us sinners, now and at the hour of our death. Amen.
1: Hail Mary, full of grace, the Lord is with thee. Blessed art thou among women, and blessed is the fruit of thy womb, Jesus.
2: Holy Mary, Mother of God, pray for us sinners, now and at the hour of our death. Amen.
1: Hail Mary, full of grace, the Lord is with thee. Blessed art thou among women, and blessed is the fruit of thy womb, Jesus.
2: Holy Mary, Mother of God, pray for us sinners, now and at the hour of our death. Amen.
1: Hail Mary, full of grace, the Lord is with thee. Blessed art thou among women, and blessed is the fruit of thy womb, Jesus.
2: Holy Mary, Mother of God, pray for us sinners, now and at the hour of our death. Amen.
1: Hail Mary, full of grace, the Lord is with thee. Blessed art thou among women, and blessed is the fruit of thy womb, Jesus.
2: Holy Mary, Mother of God, pray for us sinners, now and at the hour of our death. Amen.
1: Hail Mary, full of grace, the Lord is with thee. Blessed art thou among women, and blessed is the fruit of thy womb, Jesus.
2: Holy Mary, Mother of God, pray for us sinners, now and at the hour of our death. Amen.
1: Hail Mary, full of grace, the Lord is with thee. Blessed art thou among women, and blessed is the fruit of thy womb, Jesus.
2: Holy Mary, Mother of God, pray for us sinners, now and at the hour of our death. Amen.
1: Glory be to the Father, and to the Son, and to the Holy Spirit.
2: As it was in the beginning, is now, and ever shall be, world without end. Amen.
3: O my Jesus, forgive us our sins, save us from the fires of hell, and lead all souls to heaven, especially those most in need of your mercy.
1: The second glorious mystery, the Ascension. Our Father who art in heaven, hallowed be thy name. Thy kingdom come, thy will be done, on earth as it is in heaven.
2: Give us this day our daily bread, and forgive us our trespasses, as we forgive those who trespass against us. And lead us not into temptation, but deliver us from evil. Amen.
1: Hail Mary, full of grace, the Lord is with thee. Blessed art thou among women, and blessed is the fruit of thy womb, Jesus.
2: Holy Mary, Mother of God, pray for us sinners, now and at the hour of our death. Amen.
1: Hail Mary, full of grace, the Lord is with thee. Blessed art thou among women, and blessed is the fruit of thy womb, Jesus.
2: Holy Mary, Mother of God, pray for us sinners, now and at the hour of our death. Amen.
1: Hail Mary, full of grace, the Lord is with thee. Blessed art thou among women, and blessed is the fruit of thy womb, Jesus.
2: Holy Mary, Mother of God, pray for us sinners, now and at the hour of our death. Amen.
1: Hail Mary, full of grace, the Lord is with thee. Blessed art thou among women, and blessed is the fruit of thy womb, Jesus.
2: Holy Mary, Mother of God, pray for us sinners, now and at the hour of our death. Amen.
1: Hail Mary, full of grace, the Lord is with thee. Blessed art thou among women, and blessed is the fruit of thy womb, Jesus.
2: Holy Mary, Mother of God, pray for us sinners, now and at the hour of our death. Amen.
1: Hail Mary, full of grace, the Lord is with thee. Blessed art thou among women, and blessed is the fruit of thy womb, Jesus.
2: Holy Mary, Mother of God, pray for us sinners, now and at the hour of our death. Amen.
1: Hail Mary, full of grace, the Lord is with thee. Blessed art thou among women, and blessed is the fruit of thy womb, Jesus.
2: Holy Mary, Mother of God, pray for us sinners, now and at the hour of our death. Amen.
1: Hail Mary, full of grace, the Lord is with thee. Blessed art thou among women, and blessed is the fruit of thy womb, Jesus.
2: Holy Mary, Mother of God, pray for us sinners, now and at the hour of our death. Amen.
1: Hail Mary, full of grace, the Lord is with thee. Blessed art thou among women, and blessed is the fruit of thy womb, Jesus.
2: Holy Mary, Mother of God, pray for us sinners, now and at the hour of our death. Amen.
1: Hail Mary, full of grace, the Lord is with thee. Blessed art thou among women, and blessed is the fruit of thy womb, Jesus.
2: Holy Mary, Mother of God, pray for us sinners, now and at the hour of our death. Amen.
1: Glory be to the Father, and to the Son, and to the Holy Spirit.
2: As it was in the beginning, is now, and ever shall be, world without end. Amen.
3: O my Jesus, forgive us our sins, save us from the fires of hell, and lead all souls to heaven, especially those most in need of your mercy.
1: The third glorious mystery, the descent of the Holy Spirit. Our Father who art in heaven, hallowed be thy name. Thy kingdom come, thy will be done, on earth as it is in heaven.
2: Give us this day our daily bread, and forgive us our trespasses, as we forgive those who trespass against us. And lead us not into temptation, but deliver us from evil. Amen.
1: Hail Mary, full of grace, the Lord is with thee. Blessed art thou among women, and blessed is the fruit of thy womb, Jesus.
2: Holy Mary, Mother of God, pray for us sinners, now and at the hour of our death. Amen.
1: Hail Mary, full of grace, the Lord is with thee. Blessed art thou among women, and blessed is the fruit of thy womb, Jesus.
2: Holy Mary, Mother of God, pray for us sinners, now and at the hour of our death. Amen.
1: Hail Mary, full of grace, the Lord is with thee. Blessed art thou among women, and blessed is the fruit of thy womb, Jesus.
2: Holy Mary, Mother of God, pray for us sinners, now and at the hour of our death. Amen.
1: Hail Mary, full of grace, the Lord is with thee. Blessed art thou among women, and blessed is the fruit of thy womb, Jesus.
2: Holy Mary, Mother of God, pray for us sinners, now and at the hour of our death. Amen.
1: Hail Mary, full of grace, the Lord is with thee. Blessed art thou among women, and blessed is the fruit of thy womb, Jesus.
2: Holy Mary, Mother of God, pray for us sinners, now and at the hour of our death. Amen.
1: Hail Mary, full of grace, the Lord is with thee. Blessed art thou among women, and blessed is the fruit of thy womb, Jesus.
2: Holy Mary, Mother of God, pray for us sinners, now and at the hour of our death. Amen.
1: Hail Mary, full of grace, the Lord is with thee. Blessed art thou among women, and blessed is the fruit of thy womb, Jesus.
2: Holy Mary, Mother of God, pray for us sinners, now and at the hour of our death. Amen.
1: Hail Mary, full of grace, the Lord is with thee. Blessed art thou among women, and blessed is the fruit of thy womb, Jesus.
2: Holy Mary, Mother of God, pray for us sinners, now and at the hour of our death. Amen.
1: Hail Mary, full of grace, the Lord is with thee. Blessed art thou among women, and blessed is the fruit of thy womb, Jesus.
2: Holy Mary, Mother of God, pray for us sinners, now and at the hour of our death. Amen.
1: Hail Mary, full of grace, the Lord is with thee. Blessed art thou among women, and blessed is the fruit of thy womb, Jesus.
2: Holy Mary, Mother of God, pray for us sinners, now and at the hour of our death. Amen.
1: Glory be to the Father, and to the Son, and to the Holy Spirit.
2: As it was in the beginning, is now, and ever shall be, world without end. Amen.
3: O my Jesus, forgive us our sins. Save us from the fires of hell, and lead all souls to heaven, especially those most in need of your mercy.
1: The fourth glorious mystery, the Assumption of the Blessed Virgin Mary. Our Father who art in heaven, hallowed be thy name. Thy kingdom come, thy will be done, on earth as it is in heaven.
2: Give us this day our daily bread, and forgive us our trespasses, as we forgive those who trespass against us. And lead us not into temptation, but deliver us from evil. Amen.
4: Hail Mary, full of grace, the Lord is with thee. Blessed art thou among women, and blessed is the fruit of thy womb, Jesus.
2: Holy Mary, Mother of God, pray for us sinners, now and at the hour of our death. Amen.
4: Hail Mary, full of grace, the Lord is with thee. Blessed art thou among women, and blessed is the fruit of thy womb, Jesus.
2: Holy Mary, Mother of God, pray for us sinners, now and at the hour of our death. Amen.
4: Hail Mary, full of grace, the Lord is with thee. Blessed art thou among women, and blessed is the fruit of thy womb, Jesus.
2: Holy Mary, Mother of God, pray for us sinners, now and at the hour of our death. Amen.
4: Hail Mary, full of grace, the Lord is with thee. Blessed art thou among women, and blessed is the fruit of thy womb, Jesus.
2: Holy Mary, Mother of God, pray for us sinners, now and at the hour of our death. Amen.
4: Hail Mary, full of grace, the Lord is with thee. Blessed art thou among women, and blessed is the fruit of thy womb, Jesus.
2: Holy Mary, Mother of God, pray for us sinners, now and at the hour of our death. Amen.
4: Hail Mary, full of grace, the Lord is with thee. Blessed art thou among women, and blessed is the fruit of thy womb, Jesus.
2: Holy Mary, Mother of God, pray for us sinners, now and at the hour of our death. Amen.
4: Hail Mary, full of grace, the Lord is with thee. Blessed art thou among women, and blessed is the fruit of thy womb, Jesus.
2: Holy Mary, Mother of God, pray for us sinners, now and at the hour of our death. Amen.
4: Hail Mary, full of grace, the Lord is with thee. Blessed art thou among women, and blessed is the fruit of thy womb, Jesus.
2: Holy Mary, Mother of God, pray for us sinners, now and at the hour of our death. Amen.
4: Hail Mary, full of grace, the Lord is with thee. Blessed art thou among women, and blessed is the fruit of thy womb, Jesus.
2: Holy Mary, Mother of God, pray for us sinners, now and at the hour of our death. Amen.
4: Hail Mary, full of grace, the Lord is with thee. Blessed art thou among women, and blessed is the fruit of thy womb, Jesus.
2: Holy Mary, Mother of God, pray for us sinners, now and at the hour of our death. Amen.
1: Glory be to the Father, and to the Son, and to the Holy Spirit.
2: As it was in the beginning, is now, and ever shall be, world without end. Amen.
3: O my Jesus, forgive us our sins, save us from the fires of hell, and lead all souls to heaven, especially those most in need of your mercy.
1: The fifth glorious mystery, the coronation of the Blessed Virgin Mary. Our Father who art in heaven, hallowed be thy name. Thy kingdom come, thy will be done, on earth as it is in heaven.
2: Give us this day our daily bread, and forgive us our trespasses, as we forgive those who trespass against us. And lead us not into temptation, but deliver us from evil. Amen.
4: Hail Mary, full of grace, the Lord is with thee. Blessed art thou among women, and blessed is the fruit of thy womb, Jesus.
2: Holy Mary, Mother of God, pray for us sinners, now and at the hour of our death. Amen.
4: Hail Mary, full of grace, the Lord is with thee. Blessed art thou among women, and blessed is the fruit of thy womb, Jesus.
2: Holy Mary, Mother of God, pray for us sinners, now and at the hour of our death. Amen.
4: Hail Mary, full of grace, the Lord is with thee. Blessed art thou among women, and blessed is the fruit of thy womb, Jesus.
2: Holy Mary, Mother of God, pray for us sinners, now and at the hour of our death. Amen.
4: Hail Mary, full of grace, the Lord is with thee. Blessed art thou among women, and blessed is the fruit of thy womb, Jesus.
2: Holy Mary, Mother of God, pray for us sinners, now and at the hour of our death. Amen.
4: Hail Mary, full of grace, the Lord is with thee. Blessed art thou among women, and blessed is the fruit of thy womb, Jesus.
2: Holy Mary, Mother of God, pray for us sinners, now and at the hour of our death. Amen.
4: Hail Mary, full of grace, the Lord is with thee. Blessed art thou among women, and blessed is the fruit of thy womb, Jesus.
2: Holy Mary, Mother of God, pray for us sinners, now and at the hour of our death. Amen.
4: Hail Mary, full of grace, the Lord is with thee. Blessed art thou among women, and blessed is the fruit of thy womb, Jesus.
2: Holy Mary, Mother of God, pray for us sinners, now and at the hour of our death. Amen.
4: Hail Mary, full of grace, the Lord is with thee. Blessed art thou among women, and blessed is the fruit of thy womb, Jesus.
2: Holy Mary, Mother of God, pray for us sinners, now and at the hour of our death. Amen.
4: Hail Mary, full of grace, the Lord is with thee. Blessed art thou among women, and blessed is the fruit of thy womb, Jesus.
2: Holy Mary, Mother of God, pray for us sinners, now and at the hour of our death. Amen.
4: Hail Mary, full of grace, the Lord is with thee. Blessed art thou among women, and blessed is the fruit of thy womb, Jesus.
2: Holy Mary, Mother of God, pray for us sinners, now and at the hour of our death. Amen.
4: Glory be to the Father, and to the Son, and to the Holy Spirit.
2: As it was in the beginning, is now, and ever shall be, world without end. Amen.
3: O my Jesus, forgive us our sins. Save us from the fires of hell, and lead all souls to heaven, especially those most in need of your mercy. Hail, Holy Queen, Mother of Mercy, our life, our sweetness, and our hope. To thee do we cry, poor banished children of Eve. To thee do we send up our sighs, mourning and weeping in this valley of tears. Turn then, most gracious Advocate, thine eyes of mercy toward us. And after this our exile, show unto us the blessed fruit of thy womb, Jesus. O clement, O loving, O sweet Virgin Mary, pray for us, O Holy Mother of God,
2: that we may be made worthy of the promises of Christ.

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Good morning. It's 6:04 now. 4 minutes after 6 o'clock to get a Wednesday morning started. And I'm Cruising Bruce. Got the Eagles on the way. Plus Smokey and Huey and Sheena and Linda, who starts us out right now. An easy way to get the morning going with Easy 99.1.

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Easy 99.1, 614 is Wednesday, gets off and rolling, and I'm cruising Bruce. You know, it's an interesting list of life's little annoyances that I think are going to ring very true when I share them with you. Hang on, I've got them coming up in a moment, but right now it's Alicia that I hear on the keys. Grammar to heck, if I ain't got you on the way in now with Easy 99.1. Good morning.

0: Easy 99.1, Sir Paul at 621, 9 minutes now before 6:30, and good morning. Looks like a fairly decent day on the way. I've got forecast details coming up shortly. Also, our first look at news. If luck is rolling your way, maybe you should just head down to Foxwoods or your other favorite gambling establishment and make it work for you. If luck is not rolling your way, maybe you're having trouble with the little inconveniences you deal with in life every day. I bring this up because something really amusing. Some random guy had posted online recently complaining about all little inconveniences we deal with in everyday life. And he said, I'm heading to the inconvenience store. Does anybody need anything? And the responses that came in on today's little annoyances every day, they just rang so true. Like the one guy who said, look, if you're going out to the store, why don't you grab me one of those bags of chips that are mostly air anyway? I get it. Or if you've got kids, especially, and you deal with Capri Sun, trying to get one of those packages open without question, one of life's top annoyances. Love the comment from someone who said, you know, what I really can't stand is when I buy something like scissors and then I get at home the package and I realize they need another pair of scissors just to get that package open. I get you. Or how about the constant annoyance of losing the end of the roll of tape and you're spinning it around and around and you're basically tearing it apart trying to get it started again. There's the classic 10 hot dogs in a package and 8 buns to go with them dilemma. But you know, one I noticed not even on the list and has gotten to me recently, and I don't know what's changed these days, but you go to the grocery store, say you get a pound of sliced American cheese, and then you get it home and you take the paper off it and you can't get the single slices apart from one another. It's like they're permanently welded together in one big lump and they just rip and tear and you get little shreds. I've gotten to a point where I keep a big knife at the counter and I just slice the entire lump of cheese long ways and get these weird shaped bumpy pieces, but at least it manages to fill up the sandwich
1: roll. Now from the Wareham Ford News and Traffic Center, our 99-second update.
0: 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Andy Carboni's in. What's going on this morning, Andy?
2: Thank you, Bruce. Good morning, everyone. There's a chill in the air at 62 degrees under mostly cloudy skies in Boston. I'm Andy Carboni with your Easy 99.1, 99-second update. Orleans police officer 27-year-old Dylan Reed has had his certification suspended. He's been placed on administrative leave following his arrest on domestic violence and intimidation charges. The state police oversight agency said there's evidence that the Halifax resident engaged in criminal conduct recently in Dennis involving a woman he was dating. Reed pleaded not guilty in Orleans District Court. He was released on personal recognizance with conditions. A woman from Quincy has been charged with DUI in Rhode Island for driving the wrong way on Route 1 early Sunday morning. South Kingstown police said 50-year-old Anna Vega showed signs of impairment and failed both a field sobriety test and 2 alcohol breath tests. Remains held pending her arraignment. Brown University students in Providence, Rhode Island moved into their dorms over the Labor Day weekend with a new school year starting today. New security measures were put in place earlier this year after December's campus shooting that killed 2 students and injured 9 others. Students can expect an increased police presence and more blue light phones. In addition, buildings require a card or university ID for entry, and there are more security cameras. Military veterans from Bonsall, Falmouth, Martha's Vineyard, Nantucket, and New Bedford are now eligible for half-price passenger fares from the Steamship Authority. Honorably discharged veterans will have to submit an application with proof of residency and military service. Dishonorable discharges do not qualify for the reduced fares. And MassDOT is offering free biking and bike share sessions for adults ages 50 and older. They'll include a guided valley bike ride, free cycling equipment, and bike share passes. And you don't need to own a bike or have biking experience. The sessions are part of the state's Golden Gears program designed to help older adults feel more comfortable and connected through biking. Elsewhere in news around the nation this morning, officials with the Food and Drug Administration said there's a shortage of estrogen patches used to treat symptoms of menopause, and they're working with manufacturers to increase the supply. In sports, last night at Fenway Park, the Red Sox 5-game winning streak came to an end, losing to the Los Angeles Angels 6-1. Tonight on Jersey Street, the Local 9 take on the Angels once again. First pitch is at 6:45, and tonight in Seattle, the Patriots begin the season playing the Seahawks at 8:20. Taking the first look at the midweek Wednesday morning commute, expressway northbound, bumper to bumper, Adams Street to Southampton Street, HOV lane, busy near the exit, 17 minutes into Boston. Lower 93 northbound, backed up Route 37 in Braintree, trying to get to the split. Lower 93 south, reduced speeds, passing Route 24 in Randolph. 24 north is slow from an accident after Route 140 in Taunton, up to a crash at Route 44 in Random. Delays continue Route 27 in Brockton, up past Route 139 in Stoughton. 95 north is crowded, Route 123 in Attleboro to 152 in North Attleboro. Then from the Denham Street overpass in Canton, the ramps at 128-93. 95 southbound, the cleanup continues from an overturned dump truck after Route 123. All lanes are blocked, traffic being diverted through the way station. 295 northbound, there's heavy volume reaching the ramps to 95 in Attleboro. 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
3: Breezy and warm for us here today. Partly to mostly cloudy skies. A gusty, mainly southeast wind. Temperatures this afternoon climbing up through the upper 70s to near 80 degrees. Cloudy tonight. Chance of late night showers. It'll be breezy to even windy at times here tonight. Upper 60s. Scattered morning showers Thursday. Sunshine mixing in for the afternoon. Breezy and warmer tomorrow. Highs mid-80s. Cooler air in on Friday, mostly sunny. Afternoon highs mid-70s. Sunshine over the weekend. High Saturday, Sunday, low to mid-70s. I'm meteorologist Ken Boone at the Weather Channel.
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Now as Wednesday morning gets off and rolling, 25 minutes for 7 o'clock. Good to have you with me, Cruisin' Bruce. Of course, Labor Day weekend now slowly disappearing in the rearview mirror. Hard to believe we've got less than 2 weeks of actual summer remaining. And I've still got mosquito bites to scratch. I'm not done with the season yet. Here come the Eagles in next.

Easy 99.1, 643, off and running in a Wednesday morning at 17 minutes before 7 o'clock. I got word of a true classic Motown artist that's coming back out to the road for the first time in a while to celebrate a big 50th anniversary of an album I'll bet you remember buying. Hang on.

0: Easy 99.1, 6:51 now. It's 9 minutes before 7 o'clock. We're off and rolling. Good morning to, Marion Shamrock, who are locked in this morning. Also, a special hello to Dee in Littleton. And we heard from Kurt, who's just down the street in Pembroke. You know something? I picked up interesting information about a tour that's coming, and here's one that I didn't see coming. It kind of surprised me when the announcement came out yesterday, and it's about that guy, Stevie Wonder, bringing Motown back out onto the live stage. It was just announced yesterday that Stevie is going to do a small tour to commemorate the 50th anniversary of the album that gave us that song, along with so many others. Talking about that iconic Songs in the Key of Life album that was first released in later 1976. So just yesterday, he announced that he would be doing a 50th anniversary tour. That's actually going to start in the UK, but then come here to America. Now, the tour doesn't arrive in the US until about a week before Thanksgiving. And the first stop is actually the closest to us. If you're a big Stevie Wonder fan and you really would love to see him back up on stage, then you're going to have to go all the way down to New York City to Madison Square Garden, because he'll be there on the 19th of November. And then he's got more stops in really some of the biggest cities across the country, places like Chicago and D.C. And the tour will eventually wrap up on the West Coast in L.A. But I thought you might like to know about your chance. One more chance to see Stevie up on stage. 50 years of one of the more memorable albums we got during the entire decade of the 1970s.
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2: Area highways are getting worse on this midweek Wednesday morning commute. Expressway northbound, you now stop and go. Adam Street to Southampton Street, the HOV lane busy once you pass the gas tank at 23 minutes into the city. Route 3 northbound now dealing with delays. Derby Street, Hingham, heading up to the expressway. Lower 93 south, reduced speed through Twain and Randolph over to Ponkapog and Milton. 128 northbound, side up 95 in Canton, Route 109 in Dedham. 24 north is slow from an accident after Route 140 in Taunton. Up to a disabled vehicle in the left lane at Route 44 in Raynham. A crash at Route 44, that's been cleared. And delays continue. Route 27 in Brockton, up past Route 139 in Stoughton. 95 northbound congested, Route 123 in Attleboro to Route 140 Foxborough. Then from the Dedham Street overpass to Canton to the ramps at 128-93. Good news report on 95 southbound. The overturned dump truck has been cleared after Route 123 in Attleboro. All lanes have been reopened. Route 95 northbound, this company with you approaching the ramps to 95 in Attleboro. 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

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Good morning. 4 minutes past 7 o'clock now on a Wednesday morning, and I'm Cruising Bruce. Out on the way, let's see a little of everything for you, from ONJ to Seeger. We got a little Michael Jackson in. A good morning to Larry, the electrician, locked in with us again this morning. Heard from Dale in North Attleboro, from Cheryl, from Patrick, who's hanging out in Raynham. And you know, I got the nicest good morning came in on the Reader's Hardwood Supply text line from Patty Ann, who is in Newport, as a matter of fact. She said, you know, it was such a surprise. She says, I used to listen when you were on the radio in Providence all those years, and then you went away. That was against my will, by the way, so you know, Patty. But she said, imagine my surprise when I turn on the radio this morning and I find you. I said, I sent a response that it was great to have you back on board. And I think for that little personal reunion, let's go reunited. Peaches and Herb next.

Easy 99.1. Good morning. Good Wednesday morning, quarter after 7. Is it breakfast time? You ever think back to those breakfast cereals you used to love in the morning as a kid, the ones that are gone? Let's take a look back in just a moment. Hang on.

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0: Easy 99.1, 722. Good morning. It's 8 minutes until 7:30 on a Wednesday morning. Oh, that playing takes on a little extra meaning with the loss of that lady, what, just a week ago or so? Dolly Parton, 9 to 5. And you know, as you get a brand new day started out, I'm Cruising Bruce. I ask you, have you already had breakfast this morning, or are you working on it right now? What is breakfast these days? I mean, is it a quick toasted bagel and you're out the door, or maybe one of those breakfast bars? Maybe you stop somewhere and get a quickie breakfast sandwich through one of the drive-thrus. Do you ever think back to the cereals that got your day started when you were a kid? I recently came across the greatest list. Cue the music, please. That's great. You remember as a kid opening the cupboard, or mom or dad did, and got out that brightly colored box. And now it's just a memory because the cereal isn't around anymore. I came across the most interesting discussion of long gone cereals. And you know what was the top of the list? One that I remember vividly as a favorite of mine. You still remember the little spaceman and the flying saucer shaped cereal? Quisp first hit stores in 1965, became huge. Matter of fact, Quisp had his own series of commercials between the cartoons on Saturday mornings. Quisp actually first went away in the 70s, and it's come back a few times since then, always in a limited run. They've even sold it online. Others that showed up on the list, good old Sugar Smacks, you remember, which was basically dessert for breakfast. Sugar Smacks started in like 53, and the original formula, I'm not making this up, was 56% sugar by weight. You can imagine, with more sugar than a candy bar, it wasn't long before health experts got Sugar Smacks off the shelves. A couple of others that showed up on the list, stuff like the peanut butter version of Fruity Pebbles, no thanks. Or you remember the one with a real long name, Grins and Smiles and Giggles and Laughs, a cereal name that barely fit across the front of the box. The one that really brought back the most memories when I saw it on the list, one that was brought out by Ralston in the early 70s. Do you still recall it?
1: Oh, we are the Freakies, we are the Freakies, and this is a Freakies treat. We never miss a meal, because we love the cereal.
0: Any commercial jingle that rhymes meal with cereal has got to be good. Freakies cereal was only around for maybe 10 years or so and always had those goofy little prizes inside, and still a great memory it brings back. There's nothing like an animated kids cereal TV commercial from the early 70s to bring back a ton of memories in a hurry.
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0: Oh, absolutely love it. And I thank you so much for coming along with me this morning on what's turning out to be a pretty good morning. Let's take a look at news. Our next look at news now is brought to us by Spectacle Management and the shows at Plymouth Memorial Hall, your home for live entertainment on the South Shore. 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And let's check in with Andy Carboni. What's going on right now, Andy?
3: Thanks, Bruce. Good morning. It's 61 degrees in Boston. I'm Andy Carboni with your Easy 99.1, 99-second update. The jury foreperson from the Lindsey Clancy murder trial has come forward to discuss what happened during deliberations. He said that she wrote the note raising concerns about a fellow juror's handling of reasonable doubt and said she became frustrated with the holdout. He also noted the juror indicated that he had reasonable doubt, would not agree to a verdict after 38 hours of deliberations. Clancy was charged with killing her three children back in 2023, while her defense argued she was suffering from postpartum psychosis. Yesterday, Clancy's attorney, Kevin Rankin, asked President Donald Trump to pardon her. However, President Trump can only pardon those convicted or accused of a federal crime, not a state or local crime. A 21-year-old man is dead after a motorcycle and a car collided Friday night in New Bedford. The motorcyclist, identified as Anthony Rodriguez from New Bedford, was airlifted to Rhode Island Hospital in Providence. The driver of the car remained at the scene and cooperated with police. Springfield Public Schools and Everett City Hall remain closed today after separate cybersecurity incidents. Springfield officials say an outside group gained access to the school's district network and blocked access to programs needed for daily operations, while Everett City Hall has crews working to restore its internal network and technology systems. The Trump administration is ending deportation protections for more than 170,000 Salvadorians today. About 7,300 Salvadorians live in here, Massachusetts. They could lose their legal status and work authorization. Temporary protective status allows people from countries facing war, natural disasters, or other extraordinary conditions to temporarily live and work legally here in the United States. And the average price of gas in the Bay State's up 9 cents from a week ago. AAA reporting it's currently $4.24 a gallon, while the national average is up 10 cents from a week ago to $4.22 a gallon. Elsewhere news around the nation this morning, Apple is preparing to roll out new devices today featuring the long-awaited debut of a foldable iPhone. In sports, starter Patrick Sandoval gave up 4 runs and 10 hits over 6 innings of work as the Red Sox fell 6-1 to the Los Angeles Angels at Fenway Park last night. The Red Sox will be on the diamond at Fenway tonight, looking to take the rubber game of this 3-game series of the Angels at 6:45 with Jake Bennett on the bump. The Patriots return to the gridiron in Seattle tonight for the first game of the season, battling the Seahawks in a rematch of last year's Super Bowl. Kickoff's at 8:20. You can catch all the action on NBC. And the Ring of Revolution are on the pitch in the Big Apple tonight versus New York City FC at 8 o'clock. Taking the latest look at the Wednesday morning commute, expressway northbound's packed in. Fernsbrook Parkway to Southampton Street. HOV lanes backed up before the gas tank. 29 minutes into Boston. Route 3 northbound delays begin. Derby Street hanging, heading up to 93. 3 southbound slowing Route 6, the Sagamore Bridge. Lower 93 north backing up Route 37 in Braintree. Trying to get to the expressway, where the lower 93 south has reduced speeds coming off the expressway, heading over to 95 in Canton. 128 northbound, you're tied up from 95 in Canton, heading up to Route 109 in Dedham. And then there are some delays approaching the Mass Pike, heading up to Route 20 in Waltham. 24 northbound slows from Pedelva Street, Berkeley to Route 140 in Taunton, where an accident's been cleared. Disabled vehicle on Route 44, that's also been moved away. Delays continue. Route 27 in Brockton up past Route 139 in Stoughton. 95 north is crowded. Route 123 in Attleboro to Route 140 Foxborough. Coney Street on-ramp Walpole. To the ramps to 128, 93 in Canton. 295 northbound, there's lots of company with you approaching the ramps to 95 in Attleboro. 25 eastbound now crawling between Route 6 and the Bourne Bridge. On the Cape, 20 southbound stall coming off the Bourne Bridge, getting around the Bourne Rotary. Santa Road east and westbound, volume is building, approaching the upper Cape Tech High School. 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
12: Frontal system bringing us a chance of showers late tonight through Thursday morning with warming temperatures, and then in behind it, cooler air for Friday and the weekend with lots of sunshine. Partly to mostly cloudy skies. Breezy and warm today, upper 70s to near 80. Cloudy tonight, chance of late night showers, breezy to windy, upper 60s. Scattered morning showers for Thursday, sunshine mixing in for the afternoon, breezy and warmer tomorrow, all the way up into the mid 80s. Sunny, cooler, mid 70s Friday. Sunny and pleasant this weekend, low to mid 70s. I'm meteorologist Ken Boone at the Weather Channel.
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Easy 99.1, 737 now, 23 minutes for 8 o'clock on a Wednesday morning. Cruz and Bruce, lots of folks chiming in about their favorite cereal long gone, although not everyone mentioned on the Reader's Hardwood Supply text line is actually gone. Although I did get one texter said, I miss Alphabets. I wasn't even aware that had gone away, but sure enough, I see it is. But a lot of folks were agreeing with my lamenting the passing of Quisp so many years ago. Folks like Christine and Jerry and Laura, who all said they loved their Quisp. As a matter of fact, I had one other texter say, do you remember Quisp's twin? The breakfast cereal they called Quake. I do remember when Quake was against Quisp. They were both made by the same company. It was a little internal rivalry. But you may or may not recall in the early 70s, they actually had a nationwide vote to decide which cereal should go away. And Quake lost. As kids, it was our first realization that our favorite things can be voted away. Here's MJ

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Adele is next.

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1: 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That was his breakthrough, a little 71 memory. And I'm Bruce Palmer. Speaking of the early 70s, you know, our conversation has continued on the Reader's Hardwood Supply text line. So many folks have been chiming in about the cereals they loved as a kid that disappeared. As a matter of fact, hi to Roger. He's listening in Hyde Park this morning. He asked me about King Vitamin. Yeah, there's a cereal that I recall having disappeared some time ago. But the one that was mentioned more than a couple of times, you may still recall it. Do you remember the cereal that had the clown as its mascot? General Mills first brought it out in 69. Kaboom! You know, with little oat pieces and the star-shaped marshmallows, and in a world full of tigers and rabbits and breakfast cereal, a clown was a nice standout. It disappeared from stores about 15 years ago, and there are a lot of us that still lament not having picked up one last box before it went away. But hello to everybody who chimed in with great breakfast cereal memories this morning. Hey, I mentioned a moment ago that you want to be careful because we're now at that time of the year where you got to watch the school buses, and you're not just dodging them, but you're watching the kids as well. And keep in mind, of course, there is that new law that's going to be taking place in Rhode Island in less than a year now, with cameras attached in many cases to those swing arm stop signs that come out from the side of the school bus. And while I'll admit I myself have never been a fan of constantly having cameras spying on me, it's so different when we're talking about making sure the kids are kept safe and stopping the people who just have no regard for safety in that situation and go blowing by school buses with stop signs out and red lights flashing. I understand the penalties in these things are ranging from $250 to as much as $500. And it's something to be very much aware of, since that's now going to become commonplace over the course of the next year or so. So just make sure you're taking it easy on the way in this morning and you're allowing plenty of room for that bus and all of its precious cargo.
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1: Yeah, next up, we'll see how things are rolling. Andy Carboni's got it for us. Andy?
3: Thanks, Bruce. Of course, this wackiness is going to happen on a midweek Wednesday. It's that time in the morning. Both sides of the expressway now having problems. Northbound a parking lot splits the Southampton Street HOV lane. That's backed up for the gas tank at 31 minutes.

0: into the city. Southbound, a bit busy. Columbia Road to Freeport Street, 14 minutes. Tunnels to the split. Route 3 northbound dealing with delays. Derby Street hanging, heading up to the Braintree split. 3 southbound slowing scenic highway to the Sagamore Bridge. Lower 93 north backing up Route 24 in Randolph, trying to get to the expressway. Lower 93 south, reduced speeds coming off the expressway to 95 in Canton. 120 northbound, side up from 95 to Route 109 in Dedham. Then watch out for a crash on the off ramp, Route 9 west in Wellesley. 24 north slows from Pedelva Street, Berkeley to Route 140 Tom. Route 123 in Brockton to Route 139 in Stoughton. 95 north congested, Route 123 in Attleboro to a crash after Route 140 in Foxborough. Delays continue up to South Main Street, Sharon, Ponce Street north to the ramps at 128 and 93 in Canton. 195 westbound is now stalled at the state line. 295 northbound, heavy volume at the ramp to 95 in Attleboro. 25 eastbound, that's crawling scenic highway to the Bowling Bridge. Scenic highway eastbound, a tough ride from Herring Pond Road, Bowling to the Sagamore Bridge. Scenic highway westbound, slowing from Nindale Road, Bowling, getting over to Grandma's Rotary. On the Cape, 20 southbound stall, coming off the Bowling Bridge, getting around the Bowling Rotary. Center Road east and westbound, packed in, approaching the upper Cape Tech High School. 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

KZ99.1 809. We're off and running for Wednesday morning. Good morning. I'm Cruisin' Bruce. 9 minutes past 8 o'clock and on the way. Backstreet Boys to Creedence Clearwater Revival and everything in between. As a matter of fact, got a little Kansas coming up in just a moment if you want to make a road trip with me. But now we'll take to hearts. That would be Marty Balin on Easy 99.1.

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Bruce Palmer, 8:17. Yeah, it's 13 minutes before we hit 8:30. I realize we're still many, many months away from Girl Scout cookie time, but I just heard about something new that's going to be coming with next season's crop. It's something you're going to want to hear. Stick around. Taylor Swift drops by now.

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0: Easy 99.1, 824, just turned 6 minutes until 8:30 on Wednesday morning, and thanks for dropping in to say hi. Heard from Tony in Middleboro on the Reader's Hardwood Supply text line. The Dragon Lady checked in a little late for breakfast. It's okay, Dragon Lady. Thanks for joining in. Diane stopped in to thank me for dropping a little Dolly Parton in just a while ago. And hi to Joe, who is in Taunton, Mass. Kind words, too. Thanks, Joe. He said, nice to hear you on the radio again. It's great to be back and to be having a good time here in the mornings with Easy 99.1. You know, I came across something that I find interesting, a change of pace for the Girl Scouts. Now, we know it's not until, what is it, March that we first get Girl Scout cookies, correct? Okay, so this is early information. But this just broke yesterday morning when it was featured on the Today Show. The Girl Scouts have announced they're going to add a cookie to their arsenal, and it's a cookie not necessarily for you or me. It's for somebody else in the household. That's right. They are now going to be offering a dog cookie among the Girl Scout cookie choices. And no, I mean a real dog food cookie, not like Dosey-Dos, which to me are dog food. No, I'm sorry. I hate peanut butter. Always have. So I just, you got peanut butter, I'm off the list. But no, I'm serious. This is actual. It's a soft-baked blueberry muffin-flavored cookie for dogs. They're going to be called Patch Pals. They were developed with a company named Bark. Love that. They're intended to, and I quote from the press release, of course, celebrate the bond between people and their pups. Yeah, and so naturally there's a dog on the front of the box, and it clearly says dog cookies, so nobody makes the mistake. Although they're not necessarily going to kill you. I mean, as a matter of fact, when they debuted them on the Today Show yesterday, Al Roker, who's not afraid to try anything, actually sampled. He ate one of the dog cookies on the show, and he said, and I quote, "Oh, they're not bad," end quote. So get ready for the arrival of Patch Pals, the latest cookie to come into your household and being designed to make a tail
1: now
0: wag.
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0: What a great idea. Let's go and check how things are happening. It's the latest with Andy Carboni. Andy?
2: Thank you, Bruce. Good morning, everyone. There's a chill in the air at 61 degrees under cloudy skies in Boston. I'm Andy Carboni with your Easy 99.1, 99-second update. A man from Florida has been charged with raping an employee aboard a yacht in Nantucket Harbor. 54-year-old Christian Bradley Williams pleaded not guilty on Friday, 3 counts of rape, among other charges. Police say a 22-year-old woman accused Williams of assaulting her aboard the yacht on August 9th. Williams was released on $50,000 bail. He's due back in court October 26th. The cause of a crash Sunday night on Route 20 in Yarmouth between an electric scooter and a car remains under investigation. The woman riding the scooter was taken to Cape Cod Hospital in Hyannis with injuries not believed to be life-threatening. The woman driving the car remained at the scene and cooperated with police. Communities across the Commonwealth now have more say over where data centers are built. Governor Maura Healey issued an executive order yesterday requiring local approval before new data centers can move forward. The move comes after growing concerns over the impact these massive facilities can have on electricity, water, the environment, and local communities. A walkout by over 1,300 employees that started back on Friday at the Encore Boston Harbor Casino continues. Striking employees are picketing around the clock outside the Everett Casino. They want higher wages, stronger health care and pension benefits, and job security. Las Vegas-based Wynn Resorts said it's committed to finding common ground that's fair and financially sustainable. And today is primary election day in Rhode Island to decide who moves forward in the races for governor, the Senate, and House. Polls are open until 8 o'clock tonight. Sample ballots are available outside every polling place and on the Rhode Island Secretary of State's website. Elsewhere news around the nation this morning, President Donald Trump will deliver the keynote speech tonight in Dallas at the Republican National Committee's first ever midterm convention. In sports, last night at Fenway Park, the Red Sox 5-game winning streak was snapped, being defeated by the Los Angeles Angels 6-1. Tonight on Jersey Street, the Sox go up against the Angels for the final time this season. First pitch is at 6:45. Tonight in Seattle, the Patriots open up the 2026 season, going up against the Seahawks at 8:20. And yesterday, news off the ice, the Bruins signed center Frazier Mitton to a 7-year, $50.4 million contract extension. Taking the latest look at the Wednesday morning commute, Expressway North, bumper to bumper, split to Southampton Street, HOV lane backed up to the gas tank. It's 32 minutes into Boston. Southbound Expressway busy, Columbia Road to Freeport Street. East Milton Square, disabled vehicle in the right lane after Bryan Avenue. 16 minutes, tunnels of the split. Route 3 northbound delays begin Derby Street Hingham, heading up to 93. 3 southbound slowing from Route 6, the Sagamore Bridge. Low 93 north backing up Route 24 in Randolph, trying to get up to the Braintree split. Low 93 south, reduced speeds coming off the expressway to 95 in Canton. 120 northbound set up from 95 to Great Plain Avenue. There's a crash on the off-ramp to Route 9 in Wellesley. That ramp is now shut down. It remains slow getting over Route 20 in Waltham. 24 north is slow from Patel Street, Berkeley to an accident at Route 140 in Taunton. Delays continue. Route 123 in Brockton up to Route 139 in Stoughton. 95 north is crowded from 123 in Attleboro, the scene of an earlier crash after Route 140 in Foxboro. And you're slow again south Main Street, Sharon to the ramps to 128 and 93 in Canton. 195 westbound is stalled from Route 114A in Seekonk trying to get to the state line. 295 northbound, heavy volume after Route 1 in Attleboro to the ramps at 95. 25 eastbound crawling from Route 6 to the Bourne Bridge. Sitting Highway eastbound, that's a rough ride from Herring Pond Road, Bourne to the Sagamore Bridge. Sitting Highway westbound slowing from Nindale Road, Bourne over to the Bourne Bridge on the Cape. Going southbound stall coming off the Bourne Bridge, getting around the Bourne Rotary. Sandwich Road east and westbound, there are brake lights approaching the upper Cape Tech High School. Checking the MBTA, there are delays up to 10 minutes on the Franklin-Foxborough line inbound on the commuter rail between Endicott and South Station. 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
5: Breezy and warm force here today, partly to mostly cloudy skies, a gusty, mainly southeast wind. Temperatures this afternoon climbing up through the upper 70s to near 80 degrees. Cloudy tonight, chance of late night showers. It'll be breezy to even windy at times here tonight, upper 60s. Scattered morning showers Thursday, sunshine mixing in for the afternoon. Breezy and warmer tomorrow, highs mid 80s. Cooler air in on Friday, mostly sunny. Afternoon highs mid-70s. Sunshine over the weekend. High Saturday, Sunday, low to mid-70s. I'm meteorologist Ken Boone at the Weather Channel.
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Easy 99.1. It's 8:38. Yeah, 22 minutes now before 9 o'clock on a Wednesday morning. I'm Cruising Bruce. Good morning to Wayne, who checked in. Already want to know where he ordered his Girl Scout dog cookies on the way. And you know what anniversary we celebrate today? You know what TV show made its debut 54 years ago today? Yeah, Fat Albert. So if you're a Fat Albert fan, today is his 54th birthday, I guess you might say. Here's Janet.

Easy 99.1 at 8:46 Wednesday morning, a little past quarter of nine. The Commodores. Yes, Lionel Richie and Company up next.

0: Easy 99.1. You want to know where I got the notion? Well, I got it in the notions department down in Filene's basement, of course. I wanted to go to Leachmere, but I couldn't find one anymore. It's 8:52, 8 minutes before 9 o'clock on a Wednesday morning. Yeah, I'm cruising Bruce with you here in the morning on Easy 99.1. Before that, a little Lionel Richie. You know, yesterday we finally got another update on Lionel's situation. You may recall we first talked about this when he felt ill at a concert a couple of weeks ago and wound up for 3 days in the hospital. And now we got an update just yesterday that said he went through a series of tests. They really didn't find anything wrong per se, and that's why he has now been at home recuperating for several days. Of course, he was in the middle of a song at a show in St. Louis, a couple of weeks ago, I guess it is now, where he started to feel dizzy on stage, trying to reassure the audience. I love this. He just joked about performing while sitting in a chair on stage. He told the crowd, "When you're," and I quote, "when you're feeling dizzy, you sit your blank down," end quote. So needless to say, everything seems to be well in hand there. All this came just a couple of days after Richie had made a very moving tribute to Dolly Parton. Of course, it was an Instagram post that he made just after the star had passed away. And speaking of Dolly Parton, I came across something local that caught my attention. The fact that a couple of legislators here in the Bay State are looking to honor Dolly with a special day. They're going to call it 9-to-5 day. Okay, so you can figure it out if you like the fact that they want to make it September 25th, or, of course, 9-to-5. You get it. So a couple of state senators, Senators Sear and Montano, would like to see the girl from Appalachia permanently remembered here in the state. She passed away, just a couple of weeks ago now, at the age of 80. On the proposed day of recognition, Sear had suggested that Bay State residents, quote, celebrate Dolly how she would have wanted, with plenty of laughs, a bit of sparkle, and a lot of kindness. After all, the only thing bigger than Dolly's hair was her heart.
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0: So will 9-to-5 day come to the Bay State? We'll find out. We'll find out what's going on as we wrap up traffic now. It's Andy Carboni.
2: Thanks, Bruce. Wrapping up the midweek Wednesday morning commute, Expressway North stop and go split to Southampton Street. HOV lane backed up by the gas tank at 38 minutes into the city. Southbound Expressway busy Columbia Road to Freeport Street. Deposit Circle, disabled vehicle in the right lane at Bryant Avenue. 21 minutes, tunnel to the split. Route 3 northbound delays begin Route 18 in Weymouth heading up to the Expressway. 3 south slowing scenic highway, the Sagamore Bridge. Lower 93 North backing up to Twain Randolph, getting over toward the expressway. Lower 93 South, reduced speeds coming off the expressway to 95 in Canton. Driving on 120 Northbound, you tied up from 95 to Great Plains Avenue. Getting up to the scene of an earlier crash, the off-ramp to Route 9 West in Wellesley. That ramp has been reopened. Remain slow to a crash, the breakdown lane at the Mass Pike, and then delays continue to Route 20 Waltham. 120 Southbound is a breakdown off to the left before Grove Street, Newton. 24 North slows from Padova Street, Berkeley, the scene of an earlier accident, Route 140 in Taunton. Delays continue Route 123 in Brockton to Route 139 in Stoughton. 95 North, congested, 495 in Mansfield, to Route 140 Foxborough. South Main Street, Sharon, to the ramps, to 128-93 in Canton. 195 West, stalled the state line. 295 Northbound, hit the brakes of the ramps, to 95 in Attleboro. Route 18 Northbound is jammed up, Route 6 New Bedford, getting over to Cogshaw Street. 25 Eastbound, crawling from the Scenic Highway to the Bourne Bridge. Scenic Highway Eastbound, a tough ride, Herring Pond Road, Bourne to the Sagamore Bridge. Scenic Highway Westbound, slowing from Nightingale Road, Bourne, getting over to Grandma's Rotary. On the Cape, 20 Southbound, stall coming off the Bourne Bridge, getting around the Bourne Rotary. San Andreas Road East and Westbound, there's company with you approaching the upper Cape at High

0: Route 6 East and westbound, where crews now set up between North Road and East Ham and Route 6A in Truro until 6 o'clock this evening. 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I'm Andy Carbone.
1: Welcome to the year 2055, where flying cars have replaced traffic jams, rush hour lasts about 30 seconds, and pizza is delivered by drone in under a minute.
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0: Easy 99.1. Good morning. Just after 9 o'clock. It's 9:05. That means now officially all polls are open in the state of Rhode Island. I had to wait till 9 o'clock since they don't open up until 9 a.m. out on Block Island. They like to sleep in out there. Hello to Frankie, who checked in on the Reader's Hardwood Supply text line this morning. Heard from Dottie. Heard from some kid named Danny looking for something by the Partridge Family. Danny, who? Do I know you?
1: We happen to be the Partridge Family, yeah. Stars of stage, television, and nightclubs. Ah. You may have heard some of our recordings.
0: Yeah, you know what? I think this is one of them. Let me take you to the breakthrough from the family of TV. I think I love you.

They're only to hide my guilt and shame. I forgive you, now I ask the same of you. While we were apart, I was human too.

Easy 99.1 cruising version of Connecticut's come up with some unusual ideas over the years. I've got the latest to share after Gloria Gaynor up right now.

0: Easy 99.1, that's glorious, 923. In about 7 minutes, we'll hit 9:30 for a Wednesday morning. Not exactly a picture-perfect day overhead, but the good news is we'll be dry all day. Forecast details I'll get for you in a couple of moments. Yeah, in recent years especially, it seems, but for the longest time in general, we've heard of people coming up with the strangest food combinations. And I see one that's not all that far from home. Came in from Connecticut, specifically in Hamden, which, if I'm remembering correctly, is just north of New Haven. I know that because years ago I bought a car in Hamden. That's kind of how I know every single town around New England. So, well, I bought a car there once. Yeah, we gearheads were kind of like that. But in Hamden is this little ice cream shop called Kelly's Cone Connection. And get ready for the latest pizza ice cream. Okay, hold on. Don't panic yet, because it isn't really like tomato sauce and mozzarella cheese and so on frozen. It actually is simply an ice cream dish formed to look like a slice of pizza. Now, it's officially called Abitza, and it's just a quick, dumb little stunt. But social media is falling in love with it, and they really did a great job. So the slice is actually on a waffle cone with strawberry basil ice cream, then topped with strawberry sundae sauce and grated white chocolate parm, which is actually just white chocolate crumblies. And there's even a little bit of cocoa on the crust, so your fingers can feel that classic New Haven char. That's what they call it. So if you'd like to sample the latest, looks like you're going to have to make a road trip all the way a little north of New Haven to check out Abitza on an ice cream form. And I'm just curious how long this thing's going to last once the novelty wears off. Stick around. I promised. I've got that forecast, and it's going to hit your eye next. Hold on.
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7: Frontal system bringing us a chance of showers late tonight through Thursday morning with warming temperatures, and then in behind it, cooler air for Friday and the weekend with lots of sunshine. Partly to mostly cloudy skies. Breezy and warm today, upper 70s to near 80. Cloudy tonight, chance of late night showers. Breezy to windy, upper 60s. Scattered morning showers for Thursday. Sunshine mixing in for the afternoon. Breezy and warmer tomorrow, all the way up into the mid 80s. Sunny, cooler, mid 70s Friday. Sunny and pleasant this weekend, low to mid 70s. I'm meteorologist Ken Boone at the Weather Channel.
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All at sea heard from Ava in Rochester. Thanks for the kind words, Ava. And from Lori, who is in Marshfield, who heard us talking about pizza ice cream. She said she saw fried chicken ice cream in the store the other day and was made positive that she should avoid that like the plague. Also, good morning to our friend Paul. Now, apparently, he is back in Rochester after a visit to see his brand new grandson out in Wisconsin. He said, can we do something to celebrate? And I say, Paul, let's hear it for the boy. Yeah, Denise Williams next. Good Wednesday morning on Easy 99.1.

0: Easy 99.1, that's Pat, one of the greatest lady rockers we've ever gotten to know. 9:45 now it is, about quarter until 10. It's been a very busy morning on the Reader's Hardwood Supply text line. Thank you to so many of the comments. As a matter of fact, one of my favorite comments was the one that said, "Boy, you know, it's nice to hear you once in a while since you won't call me." That came from my mom. She is the queen of sarcasm.
1: Wow.
0: Well, it's nice to know she's locked in this morning. Huh. And this morning, we got our friend Rob Hogan getting ready to take things over. You know, yesterday morning, had quite the opportunity, I did. And as soon as I get some more details on it, I'm going to share. But Rob, every so often, I have the opportunity to scare the world and go on TV.
1: Yeah.
0: And this is what I'm going to do. I'm going to endanger your screen in the near future by doing a little interview on TV for one of my big upcoming car shows. So I'll let you know when Channel 10 has the courage to endanger.
1: Did you get like makeup and stuff?
0: You know what? I was wondering if that would be the case because I was all ready for the lipstick, but it never came. They said, you know what? You're probably about as good as you're ever going to be able to look. We're not going to waste our time because that's like trying to plug seven holes in the dam.
1: You got to get there in writing beforehand. Become high maintenance. Tell me you want the green room and you want snacks and things like that. And then they'll uninvite you in 2 seconds.
0: I think you're confusing me with Cronin now.
1: Well, no, he's very high. They have to have like different kinds of wine and things.
0: He's high maintenance. We know that.
1: I know he is. He has like a new hair. He's got a new hairdo going on, by the way.
0: Oh, I haven't really. I haven't seen. You know what? You and I see each other, but I never get to cross paths with him because coming in here.
1: He had this new hairdo thing going yesterday. I was like, what happened here?
0: I wonder how much it cost.
1: I mean, no one ever says that about me. So, I mean, that's why I noticed with him.
0: Well, maybe, I don't know, have you got one of those spare hair replacement things that you could loan him
1: for?
0: No. You've never used anything like that.
1: No, one of those things. Yeah. You know what? I used to work with a guy, and he had one of those, and it looked like a squirrel, and I always said to myself, I was like I'll never, I can't name names or anything, but I'm just like, who wants to look like that? It was so bad.
0: You know, honestly, and, you know, we try to keep our comments to ourselves when we see someone like that. Although I did work years ago with a boss who at least once a week on a windy day, his hair would arrive at work like an hour before he did. I'll stick around because I guarantee you Rob has some hair raising times for you as we go into the middle of the day today.
1: Look at you.
0: Now, be aware. King of the Segway. What can I do?
1: Beware.
0: 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I'll start things back over again tomorrow morning at 6 o'clock sharp. On that, you can depend. But right now, let's just keep letting the system run its course. Don't disturb the groove. Keep it right here with Feel Good Favorites on Easy 99.1.

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Easing that in 0.1, a little after 10 o'clock. It's Rob Hogan. How's it going? And thank you to that holiday. And look at us. We're at Hump Day. It's kind of a holiday, you know. Feel good favorites coming up. Barry White's on the way. And McFadden and Whitehead. Gino Vannelli and Yvonne.

Easy 99.1. I don't know. It seems like the Super Bowl wasn't that long ago, and here we go again. Patriots are back, and football is back. That means I got to stop at home and get the shrimp cocktail. I got to get the chicken wings and take a nap, too, because if I'm going to stay up that late.

0: Easy 99.1, 1027. It's Rob Hogan Wednesday, hump day, September the 9th, cruising National Grilled Chicken Day, National Teddy Bear Day. Did you bring your teddy to work today? Probably get some looks with that, but that's okay. Well, not the best looking day outside, and got the muggies back for the day. Mostly cloudy, some muggies and showers coming in later tonight. It will all clear out for the latter part of the week, though. Looking pretty good Friday right into the upcoming weekend. So we'll take that. Weather Channel details are coming your way. They're standing by. We got them next. Hang on.
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0: 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And also game day grub. 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
11: Mostly cloudy skies this afternoon and a few spotty showers showing up on weather radar. I think rainfall totals today will be light, and the biggest rains over in western New York and western PA. Our temperatures in the upper 70s today as this front marches on in. Going to be a warm day again tomorrow. 70 degrees tonight, 86 tomorrow with a sprinkle or two. And then some lower humidity comes in for Friday and the weekend with highs in the 70s, lows in the mid-50s Friday night. Feeling nice. I'm meteorologist Scott Lauriemore at the Weather Channel.
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Is 99.1 just after 11 o'clock, Wednesday hump day. Quick quiz. And if you got a guess today, got to use the Reader's Hardwood Supply text line and get it to us. 508-746-9991. You're playing for a $25 gift card for Prisco's Route 18 in Bridgewater, your tailgate headquarters for NFL Sundays. You get the Neapolitan pizza, calzones. How about a 3-foot meatball sub? They got it all going on, so don't miss out. Get the game day food all set up. Prisco's Route 18 in Bridgewater. And question for you today. This mob movie was released in theaters back on September 19th of 1990. All right, it's this famous mob movie released in theaters back on September 19th in 1990. Would that have been Scarface, Goodfellas, The Godfather, or was it The Departed? Which one of these mob movies was released in theaters September 19th, 1990? Already that far back. Scarface, was it Goodfellas, The Godfather, or The Departed? Text a guess now. Winner coming up a little bit, about 11:45. Good luck.

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Well, vote scheduled coming up this Friday. Renaming the airports down in Nashville after Dolly Parton. That's expected to pass with the airport authority, but find out officially in just a couple of days.

0: Coming. Isn't that it on point one? A little Marley, a little extension of summertime right there, and it kind of feels summerish out there today. A little sticky in the air, and keep that around. Showers tonight, but I think only down the 70s and up into the middle 80s tomorrow. It's pull the shorts back out. The long pants, the short pants. It's that time of year. Don't know what to put on, but definitely seems like the shorts would be in season again tomorrow. How long does that last? However, we'll find out. Weather Channel details are coming up.
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7: Slow moving front coming down from the lakes and bringing some gray weather around with some spotty showers possible. Breezy winds out of the south, and there are some small craft advisories up for the breezy winds up from the south. 78 this afternoon, 69 tonight with some overnight rain showers possible. Morning clouds Thursday, afternoon sunshine warm, 86. And then northwest winds come in behind our front finally on Friday and Saturday. Cooler, less humid, highs in the 70s, lows in the mid-50s Friday night. I'm meteorologist Scott Lauriemore at the Weather Channel.
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Is he 99.1? Well, Red Sox, they're entitled to a bad day, I suppose, every now and then. Had one last night. 6-1 loss to the Angels at Fenway. They'll try one more time tonight and then wait for the Royals to come in for a weekend series starting up Friday night.

0: Easy 99.1, 11:54, just about that time. And throw those doors open, the back of the day AC Cafe. The patio is open, by the way. It's a little steamy out there, but it's open. So something you would like for your lunch hour, 508-746-9991. You can call, you can text on that Reader's Hardwood Supply text line. Quick quiz wrap up for today. The question for you, this mob movie was released in theaters back on September 19th in 1990. Jim McKiernan is in Wareham. He knew it was Goodfellas. A bunch of guys did, but Jim picks up that $25 gift card from Prisco's on Route 18 over there in Bridgewater, your tailgate headquarters. All kinds of great options. They could do some wings for you. Neapolitan pizza to die for. How about a 3-foot meatball sub? Mm-hmm. Just in time for game day. And game day starts up tonight as soon as 8:20. Pats and Seahawks back at it. We start the Back in the Day AZ Cafe in just minutes, a little sooner than football. 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
11: 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Said she's off. 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
1: Hi, how you doing, Rob?
0: Wonderful. How are you?
1: Okay, thanks. The sun's sort of trying to peek out.
0: It's trying hard, but we'll see what happens.
1: Yeah. So I wanted to request a birthday shout-out. Last Saturday was Al Stewart's 81st birthday.
0: Oh, my goodness.
1: Yeah, and so my favorite song of his is Song on the Radio. I think maybe for his birthday we should do Time Passages.
0: Beautiful. All right.
1: Thank you.
0: Thank you.
1: Okay, bye.
0: Bye.

0: Good afternoon, Rob.
1: Hi, Noreen. What's going on?
0: Nothing. I just had a nice spaghetti dinner.
1: Oh, nice. Very nice. Did you make it yourself?
0: No, my boyfriend made it.
1: Oh, wow. Okay, that's fancy.
0: Yeah.
1: All right. He's a keeper then.
0: Yeah, he's a keeper.
1: Okay, good job. All right, so what are you thinking?
0: Well, I was thinking about Good Day Sunshine.
1: Okay, we'll see if we can't muster up a little sunshine out there. Looks like it's trying, but...
0: Well, I got sun here.
1: Oh, you do? All right. Well, please send it this way when you have a chance.
0: Yes, I will.
1: All right, you're the best.

0: 99.1, 1223, Back of the Daisy Cafe, Wednesday, Hump Day Edition. I know it's confusing because they had that holiday thing there, and nobody knows what day it is, but it is indeed Wednesday. I checked, I double-checked, and we got football tonight, and looks like we got the sun creeping out. Finally, we'll certainly take that. Thank you, Noreen, for sending it this way. We do have some showers creeping in overnight. How long do they stick around? We'll find out. Weather Channel forecast and more of your requests coming up.
1: Since 1985.
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14: Mostly cloudy skies this afternoon and a few spotty showers showing up on Weather Radar. I think rainfall totals today will be light and the biggest rains over in western New York and western PA. Our temperatures in the upper 70s today as this front marches on in. Going to be a warm day again tomorrow. 70 degrees tonight, 86 tomorrow with a sprinkle or two. And then some lower humidity comes in for Friday and the weekend with highs in the 70s, lows in the mid-50s Friday night. Feeling nice. I'm meteorologist Scott Lauriemore at the Weather Channel.
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0: Ooh, here's another great song requested by you. We forgot about this one. On the Back in the Day Easy Cafe.
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Easy 99.1. Oh, kickoff. What is it? A little less than 8 hours now. And Johnny's over in Holbrook getting his tailgating on, I think. He wanted to celebrate some Wine Wednesday a little early. So get to it, sir.

It's 99.1 Back of the Day AC Cafe. Good one from Quarter Flash right there. And let's see. Larry is in Lexington on the job today. Took us to work with him. We appreciate that a whole bunch. And looking for some April wine. Wine seems to be on the mind today, huh? I mean, I'm okay with it, but fine. Now I'll have to go get some later, I guess.

0: Easy 98.1 now and seems more timeless every year, doesn't it? Thank you very much. Janice down in Tiverton, Rhode Island, USA for Africa. We are the world. That'll do it for today. Thank you for the calls and texts and feel-good favorites lined up and ready to keep going for you. Got some Bob Seger. Let's see. Bob Seger, Little River Band. How about Chaka Khan? It's all coming up in minutes. Hang on.
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So check it out. 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

0: Easy 99.1, you know, it was starting to feel like fallish, and now not so much. Scrolling through the internet last night and everybody looking at the Halloween movies. Already lining up their fall TV habits. But Hocus Pocus 3, supposedly in the works with Disney and the Sanderson sisters, will come back probably late 27 or 2028 before we're going to see that one. But plenty more to choose from. And in order to believe the original one, that movie already so old. But that'll be on every different channel coming up in just a couple of weeks. I actually went in and gave in with the pumpkin spice last weekend. But not going to feel very pumpkin spice the next couple of days. Pretty humid out there and feels summer-like. Wait till you see what we got in store for tomorrow before it cools down for the weekend. Details coming up. Weather Channel is on deck, standing by for you next.
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13: Slow-moving front coming down from the lakes and bringing some gray weather around with some spotty showers possible. Breezy winds out of the south, and there are some small craft advisories up for the breezy winds up from the south. 78 this afternoon, 69 tonight with some overnight rain showers possible. Morning clouds Thursday, afternoon sunshine warm, 86. And then northwest winds come in behind our front finally on Friday and Saturday. Cooler, less humid, highs in the 70s, lows in the mid-50s Friday night. I'm meteorologist Scott Lauriemore at the Weather Channel.
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Easy 99.1, way back on this date, 1981, an event held called the Secret Policeman's Other Ball back in London. Notable for a couple of reasons. Two people, part of groups, one guy named Sting, another guy, this one here, Phil Collins, first time they ever performed on their own as solo artists. This guy turned out did pretty well.

0: 99.1 156. You know, Kevin Cronin, we got a little ways to go. We got to get through the holidays and all that stuff before we get to Girl Scout cookie season. It seems like I just finished my Thin Mints. And here they come with a couple of new flavors. And apparently it's not just the humans that like Girl Scout cookies
1: anymore.
0: Yeah. But I don't think you're not supposed to give man's best friend the Thin Mints.
1: No, chocolate is not good for
0: frown dogs. Upon that. Yeah. Two new additions, the Sparkables, oatmeal cookies with chocolate chips and sprinkles. Sounds pretty good.
1: Mm-hmm.
0: Allergy-friendly cookie, created specifically for people with food allergies. I think it's gluten-free, vegan, all that kind of stuff. So one option for you there. And man's best friend, Patch Pals, or soft-baked blueberry muffin-flavored cookies for dogs.
1: Oh, wow.
0: Yeah. The treat was developed with dog-centric company Bark, of course, intended to celebrate the bond between people and their pups.
1: All right.
0: I don't know how the dogs feel about blueberry, though. I mean, I'm a big fan of the blueberry muffins and stuff, but
1: I think the dogs will be pretty happy.
0: Are they okay?
1: I think so. I don't have a dog, but, you know.
0: You know, and I had we had a dog when I was a kid, and it was not big on anything that wasn't like, you know, chicken or meat or something
1: meat,
0: like that.
1: Yes.
0: I had a friend who had a dog, and I mean, that dog ate anything. Spaghetti, fruit. If you put a piece of fruit down or a vegetable, my dog was like, yeah, right.
1: Not touching it.
0: Take that away. What are you thinking? All right, so it's not bad enough. We got the holidays coming up.
1: Not far off.
0: You're going to have to leave some room for the Girl Scout cookies. So
1: we could do that.
0: He says with confidence.
1: We could definitely do that.
0: Okay. There's always room for Thin Mints. That's what I'm saying. All right. Portion of the program. Well, no, wait a minute. Before I get to that, I'm way ahead of myself. Kevin Cronin's coming up next. More feel-good favorites. Dr. Hook making a house call. The OJs, some Chicago Steely Dan, and that not-so-easy-impossible question coming your way about 3:20. So stick around for that. This portion of the program brought to you by...

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Easy 99.1, couple minutes past 2 o'clock. It's Kevin Cronin. Wednesday workday, already middle of the week. Feel good favorites till 7. Dr. Hook.

Easy 99.1, been waiting since February. It's finally here. At the big kickoff happening tonight. We've got that coming up next on Easy 99.1.

0: Easy 99.1. Well, the NFL season kicks off tonight, and it's just not any opener. It's a Super Bowl rematch. Patriots head to Seattle, take on the defending champion Seahawks at Lumen Field with a kickoff set for 8:20 on NBC tonight. Yeah, late kickoff, but we're ready for it. Patriots, all eyes on quarterback Drake May, and when they get a little revenge after falling to Seattle in the Super Bowl back in February. One thing to watch, the Pats will be without running back Trayvon Henderson, so expect Ramondre Stevenson to get plenty of touches tonight. But football officially back tonight, so if you're planning to stay up for the whole game, tomorrow morning's coffee might be working a bit overtime. I'll probably make it depending on the score, but go Pats. Nice to have them back for tonight's kickoff. Forecast next to more feel-good favorites, Easy 99.1.
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12: Mostly cloudy skies this afternoon and a few spotty showers showing up on Weather Radar. I think rainfall totals today will be light, and the biggest rains over in western New York and western PA. Our temperatures in the upper 70s today as this front marches on in. Going to be a warm day again tomorrow. 70 degrees tonight, 86 tomorrow with a sprinkle or two. And then some lower humidity comes in for Friday and the weekend with highs in the 70s, lows in the mid-50s Friday night, feeling nice. I'm meteorologist Scott Lauriemore at the Weather Channel.
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EZ99.1, it's National Teddy Bear Day, celebrating our very famous stuffed animal. 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

0: Easy 99.1. It's Kevin Cronin as we get through the Wednesday midweek workday. Already Wednesday. These short weeks are great, and we're not far off from the weekend. And the weather looks like it's got to cool off, maybe feel a little fall-like coming up. So we'll check that forecast from the Weather Channel next. Right now, time for today's not-so-easy, impossible question. We have another $25 gift card that could be yours to Cornerstones in Carver for answering today's question. Here it is. This is what football fans are most likely to lose during a game. What is it? 508-746-9991. This is what football fans are most likely to lose during a game. What is it? 508-746-9991. It's a not so easy, impossible question. There's loads of... You're about to enter another world. A world with no power, no lights, no Wi-Fi. A cold world. 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
11: Cold front moves through Thursday night, bringing with it cooler air for Friday as we finish out the business week. Out ahead of that front, part of the mostly cloudy skies and breezy force here tonight with scattered showers, even a rumble of thunder, upper 60s. Part of the mostly cloudy skies during the day on Thursday with a chance of showers. It'll be breezy and warmer out ahead of that front. High temperatures in the middle part of the 80s. Sunny skies and cooler Fridays. We finish out the business week, low to mid-70s. Sunny Saturday, mid-70s. Chance of showers Sunday. I'm meteorologist Ken Boone at the Weather Channel.
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0: Easy 99.1, not so easy, impossible question out there for today. Here it is. This is what football fans are most likely to lose during a game. What is it? What do you think?
1: Money.
0: Money. Good guess. Betting on the games. Yeah, sure, but that's not the right answer. Good guess. Thanks.
1: Oh, could it be the car keys?
0: Car keys. No, not the car keys. Thanks.
1: Okay. Is that remote control for TV?
0: Remote control. Yeah, I don't want to lose that during the game, but no, that's not it. Thanks.
1: Hey, thank you. Oh, people lose their temper during a game.
0: Ah, their temper. Good guess there, but no, that's not it.
1: Oh, thank you.
0: Still looking for the answer. Here it is. This is what football fans are most likely to lose during a game. What is it? It's a not-so-easy, impossible question.

0: Easy 99.1, not so easy impossible question still out there. Here it is. This is what football fans are most likely to lose during a game. What is it? What do you think it is?
1: I think it's sobriety.
0: Sobriety? No, not sobriety. Possible, but not the right answer. Thanks.
2: Their voice.
0: Their voice is the right answer. You got it.
2: Oh, great.
0: That is it. Yes, the thing football fans are most likely to lose during a game, it is their voice, probably yelling at the TV all day.
2: That's right.
0: That's right. Who's this?
2: This is Kathleen.
0: Kathleen, where are you calling from?
2: Bridgewater.
0: All right, Kathleen, a gift card to Cornerstones for that right answer today.
2: Okay, thank you so much.
0: And thanks for playing today.
2: Thank you, Kevin.

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0: KZ99.1 with Kinza back in school. There's nostalgia in the air and possible memories of the cool school supplies that could have maybe been heading off to school a bit more fun, making it more fun for you. If you go way back, you might remember some of these things. My generation, it was the Trapper Keeper. Remember this thing to have every year with all the folders and the pockets, different designs, different things on the front of it. That's the one you had to have. You had the baseball card folders, very familiar with the baseball cards collected in them. Kind of like the Trapper Keeper. Scented markers. Remember these things? They smelled like oranges and bubblegum and cherry. Good enough to eat, but no, you didn't want to eat them. And how about you? What were these school supplies or back-to-school items that really bring back nostalgia or you loved to have when you were going back to school? Or must-haves? What makes you nostalgic for those school days? Those are the things that come to mind for me and for many people surveyed talking about back-to-school nostalgia. Right now, time for the Closing Bell Report, brought to you by Plymouth Investment Advisors. Everything's up. Everything's down today, actually. The Dow down 405 points to 52,380.66. NASDAQ down 168 to 26,253.34. And the S&P 500 down 37 to 7,636.36. 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
1: 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Get in the zone. The expressway has pockets of traffic on either side between the Braintree Split and the O'Neill Tunnel. I-93 northbound slows between Route 95 and Route 24, then again between Logan Express and the Braintree Split. I-93 southbound is sluggish between the Braintree Split and Route 24. Route 3 southbound, tap of the brakes between the Braintree Split and the Derby Street lane drop. Route 495 southbound slows between Route 24 and Route 44. Route 24 southbound has minor delays between I-93 and Route 139, and again between I-495 and Route 140. Starting slow? 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With Easy 99.1 traffic, I'm Lexi Mack and I've got your back.
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15: Partly to mostly cloudy skies for us here tonight. Breezy with a chance of showers, even a rumble of thunder. Lows tonight in the upper 60s. Partly to mostly cloudy, breezy, and warmer Thursday with a chance of showers. Afternoon highs, middle part of the 80s. Mostly sunny skies and cooler Friday as we finish out the business week. Temperatures Friday afternoon reaching highs in the low to mid-70s. We're into the 40s Friday night. Sunny and mid-70s Saturday. Chance of showers on Sunday. I'm meteorologist Ken Boone at the Weather Channel.
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0: Easy 99.1. It's Kevin Cronin coming up on 5 o'clock. Closing out another work day. Feel good favorites. And as we send you on your easy ride home, time to give you today's strange and interesting facts. The Eiffel Tower was originally meant to be temporary. The inventor of the stethoscope originally used a rolled-up newspaper. Sloths can take up to a month to digest a single meal. And there's a lake in Africa that can explode. Lake Nyos in Cameroon sits over volcanic gas deposits, and in 1986, a sudden gas release suffocated over 1,700 people in nearby villages. Time for another check on traffic brought to you by FM Generator. 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
1: This report is sponsored by Lowe's. The expressway has pockets of traffic on either side between the Braintree Split and the O'Neill Tunnel. I-93 northbound has minor delays between Route 95 and Route 24, then again between Logan Express and the Braintree Split. 93 southbound slows between the Braintree Split and Route 24. Route 3 southbound is sluggish between the Split and Route 18, then again between Route 14 and Route 44. 495 northbound slows between Route 140 and I-95. 495 southbound, you're on the brakes between Route 1 and I-95, then again between Route 24 and Route 44. A front porch favorite is back with Labor Day deals at Lowe's. 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

0: Z99.1. An expert is sharing advice for how to nearly double your days off next year to make the most out of your PTO. You know, we can all use time off, and if we can maximize it, why not? Claire Tobin, CEO of Wild Frontiers, a high-end adventure travel company, explains that taking vacation days timed with federal holidays, best way to stretch them out. I've done this before, using it with the 4th of July, and usually doing that in the summertime and around the Christmas holiday. For President's Day, however, the holiday is February 15th. If you take 4 days of PTO on the 16th or the 19th, you'll end up with 9 days, including the weekends. So there's one example that you can use your PTO to your advantage and really maximize your time off. But who has that much PTO? And if that's the case, how can I get some of that? Right now it is time for Funnies at 5. It's Noah Gardenswartz talking about his girlfriend and moving in with his girlfriend.
1: My girlfriend and I moved in together. That was a big step. In doing so, we had to take the prerequisite couple's shopping trip to IKEA, go and get everything for our place. We're putting everything together, had IKEA parts all over our floor. One of my friends came over, saw everything on the floor. He asked us what we were building. My girlfriend said, our lives together, at literally the exact same time as I said, shelves. So then I started building the couch I've been sleeping on. We tried to keep the romance alive, so we have date night once a week. Last date I took her to was to one of those wine and paint places where you can bring your own bottle of wine and sip it while the instructor teaches the whole class how to paint. The entire class was full of couples where the women were very excited to be there and the men were very clearly dragged there. But after about an hour of drinking wine, the women completely stopped caring about the painting and the men got super serious about the painting.
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2: 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Get in the zone. The expressway has pucks of traffic on either side between the Braintree Split and the O'Neill Tunnel. I-93 northbound has minor delays between Route 95 and the Braintree Split. 93 southbound slows between the Split and Route 24. Tap of the brakes on Route 3 southbound between the Braintree Split and Route 18, then again between Route 14 and Route 44. Route 495 northbound slows between Route 140 and I-95. 495 southbound has minor delays between Route 1 and I-95, then again between Route 24 and Route 44. And there's a crash on Route 24 southbound at Route 27. 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With Easy 99.1 traffic, I'm Lexi Mack, and I've got your back.
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15: Partly to mostly cloudy skies for us here tonight. Breezy with a chance of showers, even a rumble of thunder. Lows tonight in the upper 60s. Partly to mostly cloudy, breezy and warmer Thursday with a chance of showers. Afternoon highs, middle part of the 80s. Mostly sunny skies and cooler Friday as we finish out the business week. Temperatures Friday afternoon reaching highs in the low to mid-70s. We're into the 40s Friday night. Sunny and mid-70s Saturday. Chance of showers on Sunday. I'm meteorologist Ken Boone at the Weather Channel.
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0: Easy 99.1, are you spending too long in the shower? Experts say probably. Average American spends about 16 minutes in the shower, but one environmental scientist says that's overkill. Dr. Pablo Pereira Doel of the University of Surrey argues that 3 minutes is enough to get clean with a couple of extra minutes if you're washing your hair. So why do people stay in so long? According to the research, it's often about not about hygiene at all. More than 40% of showers are taken for reasons like relaxation, self-care, or warming up on a chilly morning. Experts advise, keep it short. Turn on the water while scrubbing if you can, or turn off the water while scrubbing if you can, and skip that second shampoo lather. Your water bill and the planet might thank you. 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
1: 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Get in the zone. The expressway northbound is stop and go between the Braintree Split and the gas tank, then again between South Station and the O'Neill Tunnel. The expressway southbound, you're on the brakes between the O'Neill Tunnel and the gas tank, then again from Granite Ave to the Braintree Split. I-93 northbound has minor delays between Route 95 and the Braintree Split. I-93 southbound slows between the Split and Route 24. Route 3 southbound is sluggish between the Split and Route 18, then again between Route 14 and Route 44. Tap the brakes on Route 24 southbound between I-93 and Route 123, then again between I-495 and Route 140. 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

EZ99.1, a few minutes after 6 o'clock, it is Kevin Cronin. We get set to wrap up another Easy Ride Home with feel-good favorites and James Taylor.

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Watch the sunset. It's good for you. I'll tell you more about that next. Here's Whitney Houston on Easy 99.1.

0: Easy 99.1. Well, a centuries-old Dutch tradition called dusking is getting renewed attention. And it's pretty much exactly as it sounds. As the sun goes down, people gather and simply sit together. No phones, no TVs, or even artificial lights. Just watch the world slowly transition from day to nighttime. Practice known as Schemering in the Netherlands is meant to help people slow down, tune into their surroundings, and take a break from the constant flood of notifications and distractions. Now, according to Food and Wine, one of the easiest ways to try this is grab an outdoor dinner table before sunset. That sounds great. Either at a restaurant, or you can do this at home. Linger through twilight and let nature provide the entertainment. And I think a nice bottle of wine would go well with that, too. Of course they do. Another check of traffic.
1: 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Get in the zone. The Expressway northbound is stop and go between the Braintree Split and the gas tank. Then again, from South Station to the O'Neill Tunnel. The Expressway southbound has heavy traffic between the O'Neill Tunnel and the gas tank. Then again, between Granite Ave and the Braintree Split. There are minor delays on I-93 northbound between Route 95 and the Braintree Split. I-93 southbound is sluggish between the Split and Route 24. Route 3 southbound slows between the Split and Route 18, then again between Route 14 and Route 44. Route 24 southbound slows between I-93 and Route 123, and again between I-495 and Route 140. 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
11: Cold front moves through Thursday night, bringing with it cooler air for Friday as we finish out the business week. And ahead of that front, partly to mostly cloudy skies and breezy for us here tonight with scattered showers, even a rumble of thunder, upper 60s. Partly to mostly cloudy skies during the day on Thursday with a chance of showers. It'll be breezy and warmer ahead of that front. High temperatures in the middle part of the 80s. Sunny skies and cooler Fridays. We finish out the business week, low to mid-70s. Sunny Saturday, mid-70s. Chance of showers Sunday. I'm meteorologist Ken Boone at the Weather Channel.
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0: Easy 99.1. It's Kevin Cronin, and I am out of here for this Wednesday. I appreciate you hanging out this afternoon and enjoying the easy ride home. I hope you join me again tomorrow at 2 o'clock. We'll talk then. Coming up next, I want you to stick around for the Decade Show, 70s, 80s, and 90s. The 70s at 7 starts it off next. You enjoy your night. 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
1: 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Get in the zone. The expressway has lingering pockets of traffic on either side between the Braintree Split and the O'Neill Tunnel. I-93 northbound has minor delays between Route 95 and the Braintree Split. I-93 southbound slows between the split and Route 95. Route 3 southbound is sluggish between the Braintree Split and Union Street, then again between Route 14 and Route 44. Route 24 southbound slows between I-93 and Route 27, then again from I-495 to Route 140. 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
9: Uh-oh, what happened? 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